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5: 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Thanks for joining me again. Well, I've got a great show lined up as usual. Songs you know, songs you don't know, songs you like and some you hate. Yeah, probably a lot, quite a few you probably hate. Anyway, I like them and I'm going to play them. And I'm going to start the show off with a classic now from the Barrow Knights. They're doing the California Girls.

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Oh, yes, what a hoot that track was. I actually got a Beach Boys number coming up fairly soon, but not right now. I've got Jerry Lee Lewis with Jambalaya on the Bayou.

0: The late great Jerry Lee Lewis, Jambalaya on the Bayou.
1: Different. Different tastes in music. 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If you want it, we got it. Right here.

Yeah, one of the great early glam guys. Yes, T-Rex, Metal Guru. And as promised, here's the Beach Boys. Doing some good vibrations.

Oh, yeah, I'm feeling those good vibrations all around the studio. Yeah, the Beach Boys. And Abba now with one of their early tracks, Honey, Honey. Also coming up, a Kiwi classic from the Chicks. It's just me, Johnny C.

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Oh, yeah, great Kiwi classic, The Chicks and Miss You Baby. It's a song that's not played enough on radio, is it? And before that, ABBA with Honey Honey, and here goes the first dollar into...

Yeah, Brewery Brothers. Bird Dog, yes, another great track in the jukebox. And on to the instrumental. And I've got the Shadows with Warlord.

0: The Shadows with Warlord. Do you feel like a rock and roll party? Well, I've got one coming up right now. Jive Bunny and the Master Mixers with the Rock and Roll Party Mix.
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Joy Bunny and the Master Mixers of the Rock and Roll Party Mix. Well, I've got some rockabilly now. Well, some people call it country, I'll call it rockabilly. Johnny Cash, I'll Walk the Line.

Johnny Cash, I Walk the Line. That was one of his big hits. And here's another hit, The Love Affair with Everlasting Love, and I'm going to follow that with a Beatles track.

0: The Beatles and Can't Buy Me Love, and before that we had The Love Affair with Everlasting Love. And it's time to play today's number one.
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0: And today's number one, or well, the first one for the show, Typical Tropical Barbados, was released on the 9th of August and was number one for 1 week in 1975.
7: Remember, 1975.
8: Ladies and gentlemen, this is Captain Tobias Wilcock welcoming you aboard Coconut Airways Flight 3722 to Bridgetown, Barbados. We will be flying at an height of 32,000 feet and at an airspeed of approximately 600 miles per hour. 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

Typically Tropical with a track called Barbados. It hit the charts on the 9th of August 1975 and was number one for 1 week. We've got

One of those great long tracks. That was Al Stewart, The Year of the Cat. Mac Davis is up now with I Believe in Music, and then I'm going to follow up with a Kiwi track, The Flaming Mudcats with Easy to Please, before I put another dollar into my jukebox. It's just me, Johnny C.

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Kiwi music from the Flaming Mudcats, Easy to Please, and Mac Davis with I Believe in Music before that. 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

Martha's and the Vandellas with Quicksand in the Jukebox. And I've run out of time. Taking us to the top now, the Rockabilly Rock and Roll track, Imelda May with Let Me Out.

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And here we are into the second hour of the show, and that was America with In the Sea. If you just joined us, it's just me, Johnny C. It's the Classic Party Show, and I've got Tina Charles now with I Love to Love.

0: Tina Charles, I love to love one of those great disco tunes. And I'm going from disco to, it's pretty much rock and roll. Yeah, some people could call it rock and roll. Dire Straits calling Elvis. And right after that, a Kiwi track, Nightshade with Hate You in the Morning.
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Kiwi music from Nightshade. Yes, we're rocking it up with Hate You in the Morning. And Dire Straits before that with Calling Elvis. And I'm going to drop a dollar into...

0: Roy Buchanan with Jack the Ripper. Yeah, that's a rocking track, wasn't it? Well, on to a Beatles song.
1: How about you play another Beatles song for us, Johnny?
0: Okay, then.

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Well, it's time for a long song. Jamaican All-Stars, My Boy Lollipop, and then I've got another number one coming up.

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0: Save your Sundays for surfing the fantastic baggies. And if you're wondering what baggies were, they were a style of swim shorts that we had. And before that, we had the long song, the Jamaican All-Stars from My Boy Lollipop.
1: Your records just got to number one.
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5: 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Number one yesterday.
0: And now for the next number one of the show, Dawn, tie a yellow ribbon round the old oak tree. Went to number one on the 21st of August 1973, was number one for four whole weeks.
6: Remember 1973.

0: And that was Dawn featuring Tony Orlando, Tie a Yellow Ribbon Round the Old Oak Tree. Went to number one on the 21st of August, 1973, and sat there for four whole weeks.
1: I thought I saw a pudding cat. I

And that was The Split Ends, History Never Repeats, another Kiwi classic. And the long song, Neil Young and Crazy Horse with Powderfinger. Well, it's time to put that dollar into

And that was Adam Faith, Lonesome, the Jukebox Classic. And on to the Rockabilly Rock and Roll track, and I got the Devil's Daughters with Mr. Hoodoo.

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Albert Hamlin, I'm a Train, and that's the end of another hour. Taking us to the top now, Dawn with Candida. 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

0: And here we are into another brand spanking new hour. Just me, Johnny C. It's the Classic Party Show if you've just joined us. And that was Bungo Jerry. Remember them in the summertime? Yeah, it's the same band. That was San Francisco Bay Blues. Now, that's a track you don't hear on the radio, do you? Aussie track time now. Jimmy Barnes and Keep a Knockin'.
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Now, I bet you that's a track you never heard before. Kiwi classic from Ray Columbus and the Invaders with Happy in a Sad Kind of Way. And before that, we had Billy Joel with a long one, We Didn't Start the Fire. And I'm going to start the two.

The Jukebox Classic, Jimmy Rogers, Kisses Sweeter Than Wine. Instrumental track time, and I've got the Tornadoes with Jungle Fever.

0: And that was the English band, The Tornadoes, with Jungle Fever. That was the same group that brought you Telstar.
1: For the next 5 minutes, I'm going to party like it's on sale for $19.99.

An oldie there from Brian Hyland, Journey Come Lately. And now moving forward in the years to ABBA with Fernando.

ABBA, Fernando. And taking us to the bottom now, Kirsten McCall with Terry, and right after that, the Brotherhood of Man with Say Will Your Kisses For Me, remember that one? And then we got the next number one.

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0: Brotherhood of Man, save all your kisses for me. And before the break, we had Kirsty McColl with Terry, and it's on to the next number one.
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5: 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Number one yesterday.
0: The next number one is Desmond Dekker and the Aces with the Israelites. It went to number one on the 16th of April, 1969, was number one for 1 week.
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0: Desmond Decker and the Aces, the Israelites, went to number one on the 16th of April 1969, was number one for 1 week, and we're moving to 1959 in the next hour for the next number one.
1: You must go and get your hands on girls' knockers.
2: He means silk knickers.
1: Sorry. Perhaps my French cod be butter.
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0: Oh, yeah, the Monks were a bit of a naughty song there. Nice legs, shame about her face. And I've got Joni Mitchell now with the Chelsea Morning, and I'm going to follow that with the Kiwi classic, The Dedication with Wait For Me, Marianne.
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Now that's got to be up there in the top New Zealand tracks, doesn't it? Yes, up near nature. That's his dedication. And Wait For Me, Marianne. And before that, we had Joni Mitchell with the Chelsea Morning. And I better drop that dollar into

Robin Luke, Susie Darling, the Jukebox Classic. And on to the rockabilly rock and roll track, and I've got Joe Clay with the Ducktail.

0: DuckTales.
1: And that was Joe Clay, DuckTale. Now, if you're wondering, what was that all about? The DuckTale, yeah. It's actually his hairstyle with a bit of a curl around the back of your neck they had back in the 50s. There you go. Some people probably still have them.
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Super Sweet, Funny Funny, and That's Another Hour Done and Dutted, taking us to the top now. 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

0: And here we go into the last hour of the show. Just me, Johnny C. And yeah,
1: the two-legged St. Bernard.
0: And Haiti.
1: And Haiti, the boss.
0: Yeah, actually, you haven't given me an update on any of the animals, have I?
1: No.
0: Well, China was being here most of the time, doing what she normally does.
1: Sleeping and warming up my seat. Thank
0: and
1: you,
0: snoring,
1: China.
0: Yeah. Yep. And I don't know whether she's awake now or not. I can't hear her.
1: She's lying on the floor behind you.
0: Oh, okay.
1: Yeah.
0: Righto.
1: And Haiti.
0: Yeah.
1: Haiti's been here too, hasn't she?
0: Yep.
1: Yep.
0: She's been asleep as well.
1: Yep. She's now standing on me.
0: Yep.
1: Yep.
0: Do be starting this hour off with Listen to the Music. And do up, Denise.
1: It's your turn. Hello,
0: got a track
1: Denise.
0: Just for you.
1: Yep.
0: Flamingos with Lovers Never Say Goodbye.
2: Please wait.

0: There you go, Doo-Wop Denise. Mm. Lovely track, that.
1: Yeah, she loves that song.
0: That was a band not named after a car, but it was named after a bird. That's both two most common names, Doo-Wop Troops. Ah, the Flamingos. Lovers Never Say Goodbye. And they've got a long song coming up.
1: How long?
0: Oh, 5 minutes.
1: That's not long.
0: It's long for me.
1: It's not in my show. It's got to be if it's got to be over 6 minutes to be long.
0: Okay.
1: Yep.
0: Well, they got start at 5 on mine.
1: Okay.
0: Bad Company, Feel Like Making Love, and right after that, I got a Kiwi classic from the Waratahs with Hands of My Heart.
1: And I love that song.
0: Of course, we've got the jukebox and the instrumental.
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0: Great Kiwi Country.
1: I love that song. I've always loved it ever since I heard it.
0: Yeah.
1: Yep.
0: That was Waratahs, Hands of My Heart. And we had Bad Company before that with Feel Like Making Love.
1: I always think I feel like crushing it up when I hear that song.
0: Why?
1: I don't know.
0: It's a great song.
1: No, I'm not saying whether I crush it. It just makes me always sing, I feel like crushing it up.
0: Oh, okay.
1: It's fun.
0: You won't go there. Put that dollar in the jukebox.
1: Why?

Frankie Lyman and the Teenagers. Why Do Fools Fall in Love? And unfortunately, Frankie died fairly young. I think he committed suicide. Anyway, on to, that was the jukebox, on to the instrumental, and I got the Commodores. I don't know where Lionel Richie was, but maybe he went out for coffee. Here's the Commodores with Machine Gun.

0: Condors with Machine Gun. Mm. Actually, I like that thing.
1: I do too. I love Brick House by them. It's such a cool song.
0: Yeah.
1: Yeah, it's the best.
0: I seem to remember we had a music show here in New Zealand with that in it.
1: Oh, okay.
0: Yeah.
1: I don't know.
0: I can't remember way back then. Mine's also part.
1: I remember Brick House and Night Shift as well. That was after Lionel Richie left.
0: Oh, yeah.
1: They did Night Shift, but that's a cool song too. I think I was little when it came out, but I love Brick House.
0: Okay.
1: Yep.
0: Okay.

0: Lovely Rita Coolidge, Your Love Was Lifting Me Higher. I can't remember what year they came out, but I know I bought the 45.
1: I know I wasn't born.
0: Yeah. Yeah. I still got it. Right, here's one everybody knows, the Pipkins. Gimme That Ding.
1: Oh, yes.
0: And right after that, Sir Thomas Jones with It's Not Unusual. And then we're going back for another number one. That's right.

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1: Righto, kick it in the guts, Trev.

0: Sir Thomas of Jones there. It's not unusual. It's not for him, is it?
1: He's creepy.
0: Hey?
1: He's just creepy.
0: Why is he creepy?
1: I don't know.
0: This is his collector of underwear. It doesn't really make him creepy.
1: Yeah, it does actually. People who do that are creepy.
0: But the people are, but he just picks them up. He's probably got a big, big, big box full of them.
1: I don't want to know. I'll stop listening, okay?
0: Okay. Yep. So Thomas Jones, It's Not Unusual, and the Pipkins before that with Gimme That Ding. Let's go back to a number one.
2: Your records just got to number one.
3: Number one.
4: Number one.
5: Number one.
6: Number one. Number one yesterday.
0: And here we go with the number one. Next number one is Buddy Holly. It doesn't matter anymore. Went to number one on the 24th of April 1959 and was number one for three whole weeks.
7: Remember 1959.

0: Buddy Holly, It Doesn't Matter Anymore, went to number one on the 24th of April, 1959, and it was at that top spot for 3 weeks.
1: After he died.
0: Yeah. And that's the number ones for the show. I'll be back next week and playing for more number ones.
2: Hey guys, we can be soft too.

0: Nobody Wins, Kris Kristofferson. Mm. Yeah, it's a thing about breakups.
1: I don't like breakup songs.
0: Yeah, usually ends that way, Nobody Wins.
1: Mm.
0: Oh, that was off an album called Jesus Was a Capricorn, a great album.
1: Oh, yeah, that song, yep.
0: Yeah.
1: Yep.
0: Well, I got Gordon Lightfoot now, and he's doing The Circle of Steel.
1: Mm.
0: And right after that, a Kiwi classic from the High Revving Tongues with Rain and Tears.
1: Oh, I've played this song.

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1: It's the Classic Party Show with Johnny C. Another Kiwi classic.

0: The High Revving Tongues.
1: Oh, I love Rain and that tears.
0: Song. Yeah, I reckon that's just as good as the original.
1: It's different.
0: Yeah.
1: And it's just as good, it's just different. But I played that on my show recently. Very recently, yeah.
0: Yeah. I think I heard the Kiwi version first.
1: I did too, and then I heard the English version, and I loved it just as much, just different. Yeah.
0: And we had Mr. Gordon Lightfoot before that.
1: Yep.
0: Circle of Steel. And it's time to drop the last dollar in.

And that was the Buckinghams. It's kind of a drag, the jukebox classic. And on to the Rockabilly Rock and Roll track, and I got Warren Smith with Rock and Roll Ruby.

0: Warren Smith with Rock and Roll Ruby, and it's time for some bread without butter.
1: Yep.
0: No butter.
1: No butter, just bread.
0: Yep, and they've got a diary. It's one of those sad songs.
1: Mm.

0: Bread with the Diary. I reckon that's got to be the saddest Bread song of the lot.
1: I think so too, yes. It's cheating. She was cheating.
0: Oh, she wasn't really cheating.
1: Was she? Oh.
0: I wouldn't say.
1: I don't know. It sounded like it to me.
0: No, she might have been waiting for another guy.
1: Who knows?
0: Yeah.
1: Yep.
0: Anyway, found out it wasn't him.
1: Yep.
0: Poor guy.
1: Yeah.
0: Well, I hope he had a happy life after that.
1: Well, yep. Maybe he found the right one for him.
0: Yep.
1: Yep.
0: Anyway, that's us.
1: We're going home.
0: Yep, we're going home. Big thanks to the Ragnar listeners on 107.7, listening on your radios, and people listening on the internet stream as well at ragfm.com. 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And, of course, on the internet, the CGR radio service listeners of Vancouver, Washington. Big thanks to John and Lisa and Gerald for doing all their work on their stations.
1: Mm.
0: So remember, don't drink and drive.
1: Be kind to the dolphins and whales.
0: And be kind to your mums.
1: Be kind to your cats and dogs.
0: And we're going out with, well, this is a cheating song.
1: Oh.
0: Definitely.
1: Yep.
0: Billy Paul.
1: Uh-huh.
0: Me and Mrs. Jones.
1: Oh, yes.
0: Yes, definitely a cheating on this
1: yep,
0: one.
1: This one is, yep.
0: Yeah, we'll be back next week.
1: All right, yep.
0: Catch you later.
1: Bye.

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1: The young girls are coming to the canyon, and the young songs are coming on your radio. You're only as old as you feel, and here on Todd's Top 20 for the next 2 hours, we've got all the songs with the word young in the title, and we hope if you are a little bit advanced in the years as I am, at least we'll help you feel younger for a little while. Mama's Papa's Kick It Off, and here's the story of the angry young man. It's from Styx.

0: We're going to hear another version of that tune later, but that's Bad Company's remake of Young Blood, number 20 on the Todd's Top 20 Young Songs. A country classic from Roy Clark is number 19.
1: Seems the love I've known has always been the most destructive kind. Guess that's why now I feel so old before my time. Yesterday, when I was young, the taste of life was sweet as rain upon my tongue. I teased at life as if

when you're young and in love. Indeed, it's Dick and Dee Dee. They're number 18. This is Todd's Top 20. All the songs with the word young in the title. Time for a survey extra. Here's the group Tower of Power. And you know what? They've got some encouraging words for me. What do you guys want to tell me?

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Survey Extra from Donny Osmond, Young Love, and our number 17 countdown song from The Crew Cuts.

I remember being sweet 16. And just like Chuck Berry said, all the boys wanted to dance with me. Here is the number 16 song on Todd's Top 20.

I remember being sweet 16. And just like Chuck Berry said, all the boys wanted to dance with me. Here is the number 16 song on Todd's Top 20.

My faith was so much stronger then. I believed in fellow men, and I was so much older then.

Ricky Nelson was going through them young emotions way back then. He is number 14 on Todd's Top 20 Young Songs. We're going to hear him again next hour. We're also going to hear this guy again next hour. But right now, he is lucky number 13, singing a Bob Dylan tune. It's Rod Stewart.

night is still young, as Billy Joel says. We got more than an hour left of Todd's Top 20 Young Songs. Right now we're in the middle of three survey extras from Billy Joel. How about another song about yours truly, The Angry Young Man?

Wrapping up our Billy Joel 3-in-a-row power pack here on Todd's Top 20 Young Songs Countdown. Only the good die young. Back on our countdown. It's number 12. It's PYT, Pretty Young Thing. Here's Michael Jackson. But I'm too old for this. I need to take a break, so I'll be right back.

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1: Well, I wish I could tell you that you are now an hour younger for listening to part one of Todd's Top 20 Younger Songs Countdown, but, well, you can think young anyway. Hour two began with Candy Staton's Young Hearts Run Free, and you remember this guy, don't ya? The story of the young Americans here one more time is...

Cat Stevens is number 11 on Todd's Top 20 Young Songs Countdown with Oh Very Young. Let's crack the top 10. Here's Steve Perry and the boys. They Be Journey.

0: 9, number 9, number 9, number 9, number 9.
1: Didn't we hear this song before?

Yeah, we did hear that song before. The original Youngblood from the Coasters, number nine, on Todd's Top 20 Young Songs Countdown at number eight. It was, and it still is, the theme song for a TV soap opera called The Young and the Restless. But in 1976, a young lady from the country of Romania used it in her gymnastic routine at the Olympics. So it came to be known as, named after her, Nadia's theme. And it's from Barry Dvorzon and Perry Botkin Jr. And it's number eight here on Todd's Top 20.

0: Hello, I'm Bruce Wayne, Batman. Just like Robin and myself, we're about to have some fun with dynamic duos. Holy double vision, Batman! You mean that's what we're going to do with those two blondes we invited to the Batcave? No, little chum. Not that kind of dynamic duo. The dynamic duos of rock and roll history. But since you and I are going to be busy fighting crime, I thought we'd let Alfred host the segment. Alfred?
1: Very good, sir. This is Paul and Paula with Young Lovers. It is number 7 on Top's Young Songs Countdown. This song was their follow-up to their big hit named after themselves. But those were not their real names. We

Paula's follow-up to Paul and Paula. Young Lovers, they are number 7 on Todd's Top 20 Young Songs the Countdown. Think young, even if you aren't, yours truly is doing here. It's Survey Extra Time. Here's 80s guy Dan Hartman, and we are the Young.

0: it on.
1: Oh, this is a twin spin of chops we heard before at Todd's Top 20 Young Songs Countdown. Back to number 6, Ricky Nelson with Young World. Back at number 5, Rod Stewart and the Story of the Young Turks.

0: waited online to see Frank Todd but didn't get in?
1: That's right. They told me that I did not make the countdown. That I was only a survey extra. So here now is one of those survey extras on Todd's Top 20.

As Dustin Hoffman might have said in the movie Rain Man, definitely too young to go steady. Definitely too young to go steady. That's what Nat King Cole told us. Survey Extra on Todd's Top 20. Another Survey Extra from the Marvelous Marvel. Let's...

Mr. Puckett and the Union Gap have the number four young song. Him did several in the late 50s. Mr. Dwayne Eddy.

Well, howdy! This here's Andy Griffith, friends. We're gonna play some of rock and roll's greatest country crossover hits. Yeah, you folks up north sometimes actually buy our records that we make down here. We're mighty grateful because we think these songs are good.

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1: Yeah,
0: I have been blessed to have spent this one with you, man upstairs, always number one with me. Number one on Todd's Top 20 Younger Songs Countdown. Now, you just heard Young Love from Sonny James, and that was number one for exactly 1 week. Now, it was a little countrified. So I guess what happened, and I'm guessing here, is that record executives thought, you know what, this is a good tune, but we need to do a rock and roll version of it. And who can we get to do a rock and roll version of it? If Elvis is taken and Ricky Nelson is taken, you know what? How about some actor guy who's, a very young and attractive actor guy, and maybe he can't even sing, but you know what? We'll give him the tune. I bet you he'll sell millions. And sure enough, that's what they did. You know what? He didn't sing that badly either. He had the same song. He rocked it up. He was number one for 6 weeks, and therefore he is number one on Todd's Top 20 Younger Songs Countdown with his version of Young Love. This is Tab.

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0: Hello, welcome back to the Dark Side of the Moon for another 2 hours of classic progressive rock with yours truly, Gary Jackson. And we're going to start off this week with, well, we're going to a concert hall somewhere in America, circa 1969. After this.
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All right.

called a hit and run, raver in anger, or just a knife sharpened, chip and toe, or just a shooter.

The album was called Get Your Ya-Ya's Out. I think it was a cash-in album by the Decca record label because the Rolling Stones left at the end of the 1970s. And that was a thing called Midnight Rambler, which was from their last Decca studio album, Let It Bleed. Now, UFO, a heavy rock band to most people, but their first two albums were quite progressive. This is from the first one. This is called Who Do You Love?

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3: 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As a matter of fact, it's all dark.

First of those two songs was Curved Air and a song called Hide and Seek, which I can't remember the name of the album that was from. It could have been Air Cut. There were so many Curved Air albums with variations on the band name. They were followed by Dire Straits from the Communique album and Once Upon a Time in the West. A band coming along now that I always felt, and still do in fact, were somewhat underrated, the Straubs. They were making great, great albums off and on right up until about 10 years ago. Sadly, Dave Cousins is no longer with us, so I don't think there's much chance of any more output from the Straubs unless something's found in the vaults. This is from the album Ghosts, released in the 1970s, Lemon Pie.

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I'm hoping that that song and the next one will sort something out in my brain, because I always used to get Caravan and Camel, two of the bands, confused and mixed up. Well, that was Caravan from an album called It's None of Your Business, the song called Ready or Not, and from Rain Dances, this is Camel.

0: Oh, big finish. That was, well, we started off with Camel from Rain Dances and Highways of the Sun, and they were followed by Mostly Autumn. And I think that was from a compilation called The Story So Far, or the History of Mostly Autumn. Anyway, it was a song called Evergreen.
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0: The Sloppies, more or less in the middle of Dark Side of the Moon this week. We started off with Bob Dylan from Blood on the Tracks, and If You See Her, Say Hello. Then Colin Blunston and a re-recording of some songs he made with the King's Singers in the early 1970s. These re-recordings come from an album called Echo Bridge, and that was Beginnings and Let's Keep the Curtain Closed Today. We followed that with the Allman Brothers Band from Eat a Peach and Melissa, finishing off with Barclay James Harvest from the album's Time Honoured Ghosts, that was it, and a song called Hymn for the Children.
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Oh, yes. We heard The Doors, first of all, and a song that ended up on the B-side to the single of Riders on the Storm. That was called The Changeling, and they were followed by Three Man Army with the Gurvitz Brothers, and a song called Butter Queen from their album Third of a Lifetime. Now, from one of those Swirl Vertigo albums that are worth a lot of money if you can track a copy down, this is Uriah Heep from the album Salisbury and The Park.

0: Uriah Heep from, I think it was their second album, called Salisbury, and a song called The Park. 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
3: Yes, Genesis. Pink Floyd, Jethro Tull, all here on the dark side of the moon.

from the Yes album released in 1971, I think it was. That was Yes and a song called Perpetual Change. This is one of the most famous rock guitarists of all time, covering a song that was originally released back in the 50s. It's the intro quiz for this week. Who's the guitarist? What's the song called? Don't bother contacting the studio. I will play it for you after the next song. Here it is again. And to take us up to the answer to that quiz, a song from Magna Carta, which might be quite timely for this time of year. It's called Airport Song.

Magna Carta from the album Seasons, and a song called Airport Song. Thanks very much for keeping me company. Hope you can join me same time next week up here on the Dark Side of the Moon for some more classic progressive rock. And give yourself a round of applause if you knew that the intro quiz this week, it was Eric Clapton from his album 461 Ocean Boulevard. Didn't need to know the album. The song was called Willie and the Hand Jive.

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Well, you know, I could have beat up that fella, but it was her that had hopped into his car. Many times I fought to protect her, but this time she was going too far. Now some folks, they call me a coward, 'cause I left her at the driving that night. But I'd rather have names thrown at me than to fight for a thing that ain't right. I used to sleep at the foot of Old Glory.

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11: 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Thanks for joining me again. Well, I've got a great show lined up as usual. Songs you know, songs you don't know, songs you like and some you hate. Yeah, probably a lot, quite a few you probably hate. Anyway, I like them and I'm going to play them. And I'm going to start the show off with a classic now from the Barrow Knights. They're doing the California Girls.

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Oh, yes, what a hoot that track was. I actually got a Beach Boys number coming up fairly soon, but not right now. I've got Jerry Lee Lewis with Jambalaya on the Bayou.

0: The late great Jerry Lee Lewis, Jambalaya on the Bayou.
1: Different. Different tastes in music. 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

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And as promised, here's the Beach Boys. Doing some good vibrations.

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Yeah, the Beach Boys. And Abba now with one of their early tracks, Honey, Honey. Also coming up, a Kiwi classic from the Chicks. It's just me, Johnny C.

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The Chicks and Miss You Baby is the song that's not played enough on radio, is it? And before that, ABBA with Honey Honey, and here goes the first dollar into...

They're Very Good Brothers. Bird Dog, yes, another great track in the jukebox. And on to the instrumental. And I've got the Shadows with Warlock.

0: the Shadows with Warlord. Do you feel like a rock and roll party? Well, I've got one coming up right now. Jive Bunny and the Master Mixers with the Rock and Roll Party Mix.
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Jive Bunny and the Master Mixers of the Rock and Roll Party Mix. Well, I've got some rockabilly now. Well, some people call it country, I'll call it rockabilly. Johnny Cash, I'll Walk the Line.

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1: Johnny Cash, I Walk the Line. That was one of his big hits. And here's another hit, The Love Affair with Everlasting Love, and I'm going to follow that with a Beatles track.

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0: The Beatles and Can't Buy Me Love, and before that we had The Love Affair with Everlasting Love. And it's time to play today's number one.
1: Your records just got to number one.
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5: 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Number one yesterday.
0: And today's number one, or well, the first one for the show, Typical Tropical Barbados, was released on the 9th of August and was number one for 1 week in 1990.

Typically Tropical with a track called Barbados. It hit the charts on the 9th of August 1975 and was number one for 1 week. We've got

One of those great long tracks. That was Al Stewart, The Year of the Cat. Mac Davis is up now with I Believe in Music, and then I'm going to follow up with a Kiwi track, The Flaming Mudcats with Easy to Please, before I put another dollar into my jukebox. It's just me, Johnny C.

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Kiwi music from the Flaming Mudcats, Easy as Please, and Mac Davis with I Believe in Music before that. Well, it's come round to that jukebox

Martha Rees and the Vandellas with Quicksand in the Jukebox. And I've run out of time. Taking us to the top now, the Rockabilly Rock and Roll track, Imelda May with Let Me Out.

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And here we are into the second hour of the show, and that was America with In the Sea. If you just joined us, it's just me, Johnny C. It's the Classic Party Show, and I've got Tina Charles now with I Love to Love.

0: Tina Charles, I love to love one of those great disco tunes. And I'm going from disco to, it's pretty much rock and roll. Yeah, some people could call it rock and roll. Dire Straits calling Elvis. And right after that, a Kiwi track, Nightshade with Hate You in the Morning.
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Cuban music from Nightshade. Yes, rocking it up with Hey Two in the Morning. And Dire Straits before that with Calling Elvis. And I'm going to drop a dollar into...

0: Roy Buchanan with Jack the Ripper. Yeah, that's a rocking track, wasn't it? Well, on to a Beatles song.
1: How about you play another Beatles song for us, Johnny?
2: Okay, then.

The Beatles, What Goes On, with Ringo there doing the vocals. Well, it's time for a long song. Jamaican All-Stars, My Boy Lollipop, and then I've got another number one coming up.

0: Save your Sundays for surfing the fantastic baggies. And if you're wondering what baggies were, they were a style of swim shorts that we had. And before that, we had the long song, the Jamaican All-Stars with My Boy Lollipop.
1: Your records just got to number one.
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0: And now for the next number one of the show, Dawn, tie a yellow ribbon round the old oak tree. Went to number one on the 21st of August 1973, was number one for four whole weeks.
6: Remember 1973.

0: And that was Dawn featuring Tony Orlando, Tie Yellow Ribbon Round the Old Oak Tree. Went to number one on the 21st of August 1973 and sat there for four whole weeks.
1: I thought I saw a pretty cat. I did, Tore a pretty cat.

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And that was The Split Ends, History Never Repeats, another Kiwi classic. And the long song, Neil Young and Crazy Horse with Powderfinger. Well, it's time to put that dollar into the...

And that was Adam Faith, Lonesome, the Jukebox Classic. And on to the Rockabilly Rock and Roll track, and I got the Devil's Daughters with Mr. Hoodoo.

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Albert Hammond, I'm a Train, and that's the end of another hour. Taking us to the top now, Dawn with Candida. 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

0: And here we are on to another brand spanking new hour. Just me, Johnny C. It's the Classic Party Show, if you've just joined us. And that was Bungo Jerry. Remember them in the summertime? Yeah, it's the same band. That was San Francisco Bay Blues. Now, that's a track you don't hear on the radio, do you? Aussie track time now. Jimmy Barnes and Keep a Knockin'.
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Now, I bet you that's a track you never heard before. Kiwi classic from Ray Columbus and the Invaders with Happy in a Sad Kind of Way. And before that, we had Billy Joel with a long one, We Didn't Start the Fire. And I'm going to start the juke.

The Jukebox Classic, Jimmy Rogers, Kisses Sweeter Than Wine. Instrumental track time, and I've got the Tornadoes with Jungle Fever.

0: And that was the English band, The Tornadoes, with Jungle Fever. That was the same group that brought you Telstar.
1: For the next 5 minutes, I'm going to party like it's on sale for $19.99.

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And now moving forward in the years to ABBA with Fernando.

ABBA, Fernando. And taking us to the bottom now, Kirsten McCall with Terry. And right after that, the Brotherhood of Man with Say Will Your Kisses For Me. Remember that one? And then we got the next number one.

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0: Brotherhood of Man, save all your kisses for me. And before the break, we had Kirsty McColl with Terry, and it's on to the next number one.
1: Your records just got to number one.
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5: 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Number one yesterday.
0: The next number one is Desmond Dekker and the Aces with the Israelites. It went to number one on the 16th of April, 1969, was number one for 1 week.
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0: of April 1969 was number one for 1 week, and we're moving to 1959 in the next hour for the next number one.
1: You must go and get your hands on girls' knockers.
2: He means silk knickers.
1: Sorry. Perhaps my French cod be butter.
3: This is all wrong.

0: Oh, yeah, the Monks were the bit of a naughty song there. Nice legs, shame about her face. And I've got Joni Mitchell now with the Chelsea Morning, and I'm going to follow that with the Kiwi classic, The Dedication with Wait For Me, Mary Ann.
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Now that's got to be up there in the top New Zealand tracks, doesn't it? Yes, up near nature. That's his dedication. And wait for me, Marianne. And before that, we had Joni Mitchell with the Chelsea Morning. And I better drop that dollar into...

Robin Luke, Susie Darling, the Jukebox Classic. And on to the rockabilly rock and roll track, and I've got Joe Clay with the Ducktail.

0: DuckTales.
1: And that was Joe Clay, DuckTales. Now, if you're wondering what was that all about, the DuckTales, yeah. It's actually his hairstyle with a bit of a curl around the back of your neck they had back in the 50s. There you go. Some people probably still have them.
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the sweet, funny, funny, and that's another hour done and dusted, taking us to the top now. 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

0: And here we go into the last hour of the show. Just me, Johnny C. And yeah,
1: the two-legged Saint Bernard.
0: And Haiti.
1: And Haiti, the boss.
0: Yeah, actually, haven't got any update on any of the animals, have I?
1: No.
0: Well, China was been here most of the time, doing what she normally does.
1: Sleeping and warming up my seat. Thank
0: and
1: you,
0: snoring,
1: China.
0: Yeah. Yep. And I don't know whether she's awake now or not. I can't hear her.
1: She's lying on the floor behind you.
0: Oh, okay.
1: Yeah.
0: Righto.
1: And Haiti.
0: Yeah.
1: Haiti's been here too, hasn't she?
0: Yep.
1: Yep.
0: She's been asleep as well.
1: Yep. She's now standing on me.
0: Yep.
1: Yep.
0: Doobie's starting this hour off with Listen to the Music. And Doo-Wop Denise.
1: It's your turn. Hello,
0: got a track
1: Denise.
0: Just for you.
1: Yep.
0: Flamingos with Lovers Never Say Goodbye.
2: Please wait.

0: There you go, Doo Wop Denise. Mm. Lovely track, that.
1: Yeah, she loves that song.
0: That was a band not named after a car, but it was named after a bird. That's both two most common names, two Doo-wop troops. The Flamingos, and Lovers Never Say Goodbye. And they've got a long song coming up.
1: How long?
0: Oh, 5 minutes.
1: That's not long.
0: It's long for me.
1: It's not in my show. It's got to be if it's got to be over 6 minutes to be long.
0: Okay.
1: Yep.
0: Well, they got start at 5 on mine. Bad Company, Feel Like Making Love, and right after that, I got a Kiwi classic from the Waratahs with Hands of My Heart.
1: And I love that song.
0: Of course, we've got the jukebox and the instrumental.
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0: great Kiwi country.
1: I love that song. I've always loved it ever since I heard it.
0: Yeah.
1: Yep.
0: That was Waratahs, Hands of My Heart. And we had Bad Company before that with Feel Like Making Love.
1: I always think I feel like crushing it up when I hear that song.
0: Why?
1: I don't know.
0: It's a great song.
1: No, I'm not saying whether I'd crush it. It just makes me want to sing a Feel Like Crushing It Up.
0: Oh, okay.
1: It's fun.
0: We won't go there. Put that dollar in the jukebox.
1: Why?

Frankie Lymon and the Teenagers, Wadi Fools, Fall in Love. And unfortunately, Frankie died fairly young. I think he committed suicide. Anyway, on to, that was the jukebox, on to the instrumental, and I got the Commodores. I don't know where Lionel Richie was, but maybe he went out for coffee. Here's the Commodores with Machine Gun.

0: Condors with Machine Gun. Mm. Actually, I like that thing.
1: I do too. I love Brick House by them. It's such a cool song.
0: Yeah.
1: Yeah, it's the best.
0: I seem to remember we had a music show here in New Zealand with that in it.
1: Oh, okay. Yeah. I don't know.
0: I can't remember way back then. Mine's lost that part.
1: I remember Brick House and Night Shift as well. That was after Lionel Richie left.
0: Oh, yeah.
1: They did Night Shift, but that's a cool song too. I think I was little when it came out, but I love Brick House. It's fun. Okay. Yep.
0: Okay.

0: lovely Rita Coolidge, Your Love Is Lifting Me Higher. I can't remember what year that came out, but I know I bought the 45.
1: I know I wasn't born.
0: Yeah, yeah. I still got it. Right, here's one everybody knows, the Pipkins. Gimme That Ding.
1: Oh, yes.
0: And right after that, Sir Thomas Jones with It's Not Unusual. And then we're going back for another number one.
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1: Righto, kick it in the guts, Trev.

0: Thomas of Jones there. It's not unusual. It's not for him, is it?
1: He's creepy.
0: Hey?
1: He's creepy.
0: Why is he creepy?
1: I don't know.
0: This is his collector of underwear. It doesn't really make him creepy.
1: Yeah, it does, actually. People who do that are creepy.
0: But the people are, but he picks them up. He's probably got a big, big, big box full of them.
1: I don't want to know. I just yeah. Stop listening, okay?
0: Okay.
1: Yep.
0: So Thomas Jones, it's not unusual, and the Pipkins before that with Gimme That Ding. Let's go back to a number one.
2: Your records just got to number one.
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4: Number one.
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6: Number one.
7: Number one yesterday.
0: And here we go with the number one. Next number one is Buddy Holly. It doesn't matter anymore. Went to number one on the 24th of April 1959 and was number one for 3 whole weeks.
8: Remember 1959.

0: Buddy Holly, It Doesn't Matter Anymore, went to number one on the 24th of April, 1959, and it was at that hot spot for 3 weeks.
1: After he died.
0: Yeah. And that's the number ones for this show. I'll be back next week and playing for more number ones.
2: Hey guys, we can be soft too.

0: Nobody wins. Chris Christopherson. Mm. Yeah, it's a thing about breakups.
1: I don't like breakup songs.
0: Yeah, usually ends that way. Nobody wins.
1: Mm.
0: Oh, that was off an album called Jesus Was a Capricorn. A great album.
1: Oh, yeah. That song. Yep.
0: Yeah.
1: Yep.
0: Well, I got Gordon Lightfoot now.
1: Ooh.
0: And he's doing The Circle of Steel.
1: Mm.
0: And right after that, a Kiwi classic from the High Revving Tongues with Rain and Tears.
1: Oh, I've played this song.

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1: It's the Classic Party Show with Johnny C. Another Kiwi classic.

0: The High Revving Tongues.
1: I love Rain and that tears.
0: Song. Yeah, I reckon that's just as good as the original.
1: It's different.
0: Yeah.
1: And it's just as good, it's just different. But I played that on my show recently. Very recently, yeah.
0: Yeah. I think I heard the Kiwi version first.
1: I did too, and then I heard the English version, and I loved it just as much, just different. Yeah.
0: And we had Mr. Gordon Lightfoot before that.
1: Yep.
0: Circle of Steel. And it's time to drop the last dollar in.

And that was the Buckinghams. It's kind of a drag, the jukebox classic. And on to the rockabilly rock and roll track, and I got Warren Smith with Rock and Roll Ruby.

0: Warren Smith with Rock and Roll Ruby, and it's time for some bread without butter.
1: Yep.
0: No butter.
1: No butter. Just bread.
0: Yep. And they've got a diary. It's one of those sad songs.
1: Mm.

0: bread with the diary. I reckon that's got to be the saddest bread song of the lot.
1: I think so too, yes. It's cheating. She was cheating.
0: Oh, she wasn't really cheating.
1: Was she? Oh.
0: I wouldn't say.
1: I don't know. It sounded like it to me.
0: No, she might have been waiting for another guy.
1: Who knows?
0: Yeah.
1: Yep.
0: Anyway, found out it wasn't him.
1: Yep.
0: Poor guy.
1: Yeah.
0: Well, I hope he had a happy life after that.
1: Well, yep. Maybe he found the right one for him.
0: Yep.
1: Yep.
0: Anyway, that's us.
1: We're going home.
0: Yep, we're going home. Big thanks to the Ragnar listeners on 107.7, listening on your radios, and people listening on the internet stream as well at ragfm.com. 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And, of course, on the internet, the CGR radio service listeners of Vancouver, Washington. Big thanks for John and Lisa and Gerald for doing all their work on their stations.
1: Mm.
0: So remember, don't drink and drive.
1: Be kind to the dolphins and whales.
0: And be kind to your mums.
1: Be kind to your cats and dogs.
0: And we're going out with, well, this is a cheating song.
1: Oh.
0: Definitely.
1: Yep.
0: Billy Paul.
1: Uh-huh.
0: Me and Mrs. Jones.
1: Oh, yes.
0: Yes, definitely cheating on this
1: yep,
0: one.
1: That's what it is, yep.
0: Yeah, we'll be back next week.
1: All right, yep.
0: Catch you later.
1: Bye.

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1: Well, we just might as well keep the boys on the bandstand busy. 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

0: Looks like we've made land, sir.
1: Well done, first mate. 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I must say, some of the birds look a bit odd.
0: It's to be expected, sir. What should we call this place? Lord Raglan Bay?
1: No, nothing so fanciful. Just Raglan will do fine. Have you in a wireless set, first mate?
0: Yes, sir. Let me troll across the dial and see what is happening.
1: My goodness, all the stations sound exactly the same. It's just like being back in the homeland.
0: Yes, wait, sir. I found something different right at the top of the dial.
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